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1: The Kid Ferrari, Simmons Good Music on the way, Friend Dude, Belly Gang, Cushington, and YK Nice in 5 minutes. And listen, if you eat the same lunch every day, I got some interesting facts about you. 5 minutes. 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
1: The kid Ferrari Simmons got some Janice, STFU Drake, Bird of Blue Variety Scientist around the corner. 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Stay close.
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The Beat of Louisville, Real 93.1. The Kid, Ferrari, Simmons, Kehlani, Jordan on the 2G featuring Kehlani in 5 minutes. And Drake broke another record. Let's talk about

0: flood your contour, make you blush like this. 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
2: The Kid Ferrari Simmons, what's happening then? Got some Mr. Him, T.I., got some Mutt Leon Thomas. In the next 5 minutes, back commercial free. Now, Drake just broke another record. Congratulations to Drake. He's always breaking records. He officially passed Michael Jackson for the most number one hits by a solo male artist on the Billboard charts. Damn. Drake got all the records. And I think he beat everybody by like hundreds too. So he just passed Michael Jackson. He's alone at the top. Salute to Drake. Mr. Him, T.I. in 5 minutes. Ferrari Simmons, let's go.
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Somebody tell them people, Mr. Hemisphere.

0: You could put me any place on the map, cause I'm him. 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Somebody tell them people Mr. Him is here.
1: Whoa, whoa, whoa, whoa, whoa, whoa.
0: Mr. Him is here.
1: Whoa, whoa, whoa, whoa, whoa, whoa.
0: Mr. Him.
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1: 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Got some To The Moon. I got some Partition, Beyonce on the way. 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

0: 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The Kid Ferrari Simmons got some No Guidance. Chris Brown, Drake in 5 minutes. 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Summer's on the way.
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time. 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

0: You could put me any place on the map, cause I'm him. Never chase bread, chase the vision. Make your word when you see it be the business. No cap, God am a witness. Success feel better, independent. 9-11 at the Valley, Adelaide. Big Master P vibe, no limit. Falling hard on another hemisphere. Somebody tell them people Mr. Hem is here.
1: Whoa, whoa, whoa, whoa, whoa, whoa.
0: Mr. Hem is here.
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0: 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It's the mixtape with DJ Louis V. Let's go.
1: Louis V, I see ya.
2: Never chase bread, chase the vision. Make your word when you say it, be the business. No cap, God, am a witness. Success feel better,
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3: Louis V is 9-11,
2: met the valley, out of limit. Big Master P vibe, no limit. Ballin' hard on another hemisphere. Somebody tell them people Mr.
3: DJ
2: Hem is here.
3: Whoa.
2: Mr. Hem is here.
4: Whoa.
2: Mr. Hem. Combo short like Martin.

Chase bread, chase the vision. Make your word when you see it, be the business. No cap, God am a witness. Success feel better, independent. 9-11 at the valley, Adeline. Big Master P vibe, no limit. Falling hard on another hemisphere. Somebody tell them people Mr. Hem is here. Whoa, whoa, whoa, whoa, whoa, whoa. Mr. Hem is

0: 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DJ Louis V.
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4: 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Big Master P vibe, no limit. Falling hard on another hemisphere. Somebody tell them people Mr. Hem is here.
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0: I'm him. Never chase bread, chase the vision. Make your word when you see it, be the business. No cap, God am a witness. Success feel better, independent. 9-11 at the valley, out of Lenny. Big Master P vibe, no limit. Falling hard on another hemisphere. Somebody tell them people Mr. Hem is here.
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0: Put me in a place on the map, cause I'm him. Never chase bread, chase the vision. Make your word when you said be the business. No cap, God am a witness. Success feel better, independent. 9-11 at the Valley, Adeline it. Big Master P vibe, no limit. Falling hard on another hemisphere. Somebody tell them people Mr. Hem is here.
1: Whoa, whoa, whoa, whoa, whoa, whoa.
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0: What I gotta do for your number? 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
1: Go crazy.
0: When she make that bounce like I love her. Got that in that mouth from my mother. Type to make you bae mad, you in trouble. NBA playoffs, that this is bubble. Like, come on.
2: 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Everything that I want, I can have. I can have everything that I wish. No excuses, I get to the bag. 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

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Somebody tell them people Mr. Hemisphere. 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

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Now I'm seeing this video everywhere about this black woman and white woman at graduation. And I guess the white woman knocks the phone out of her hand and then she just pop. 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
1: I used to think about immature things. 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

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Zodiac sign, it must be a Gemini moon, cause we about to go half. 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
1: So again, all of my content on my TikTok and all social media has been centered around the Crash documentary on Netflix. And it's worse because just this week I watched it with my husband. And I know my phone be listening to me. And it's like, it keeps showing me all this information about her. Well, TMZ posted that Mackenzie Shirilla, the star, or the main person that the Crash documentary on Netflix is about, who's in jail right now, that she apparently got reprimanded for having like explicit video calls, trying to show something on the jail phone. This, bruh, don't tell me somebody is remorseful when they doing that. Say, Tina got 42 Doug and baby chemo should have hit.
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1: Who you with?
0: On the couch with my favorite sinner. 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
1: 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Hit that red mic. So that's you with two E's on it. Thanks so much for tapping in with us.
0: I don't know if you go by doctor or just breezy, but Chris Brown, you know, he has his honorary doctorate. Okay, so until we get into residuals, straight ahead, I got that new Coil Ray on the way. It's Ashley with two E's. Voter.
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So I'm gonna be honest with you, Lotto, I have not listened to that album yet, cause I'm still three albums behind with Drake, and I still never finished Chris Brown. And y'all, I just, it's too much music coming at me at one time. So that's with two E's on there. But I will say the early reviews of the album aren't that great. Okay, I don't know why we making a lot of Trayvon Martin situation. 3 minutes ago, Cardi, Lauryn Hill's up next.

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1: Also, speaking of Latto's album, apparently she had like a little subliminal for Cardi B about that whole situation where Cardi was on the phone talking about Ice Spice. And I guess she said, like, I will beat her up. I am not Latto. And I guess Latto took offense to that. But then Cardi's like, I'll buy you a purse. And then Latto was then on her song, on Earth Time. It was already recorded, but like that was a single. And I thought it was squashed and dead. But apparently Latto felt the type of way because Cardi asked to buy her a bag. And she's like, my man buys on my bag. I don't know. What are we talking about right now? We'll get into David Thames. I got Leon Thomas up next.
2: It happens.
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0: shorts and tees from A&A in St. John's Bay. 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
1: Where you at?
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1: Who you with?
0: On the couch with my favorite sinner. 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
1: Don't forget, put on your calendar, June 28th is the BET Awards. And yes, we will be in the house. I will be backstage getting all the content, interviews, and anything you want. All right, but you got to let me know who you want me to grab. Just make sure to follow me. 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
3: I used to think about immature things. 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

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Zodiac sign, it must be a Gemini moon, cause we about to go half. Mistakenly, nobody been in a bag, but how many bodies done been in her?

0: The Beat of Louisville, Real 93.1. Thanks so much for tapping in with us. That's your two E's on air. Now, when we're talking about these NPR Tiny Desks in association with BET for Black Music Month, I'm excited they added 8-Ball and MJG. They already had a fire lineup. I was excited just for Joe. Then they said Bow Wow. Then they said Flowetry. I was like, oh my gosh. And then they have Shaboozy, Arya Starr. They got a whole list. They got a whole, you know, a good arsenal. But why are we taking requests? I love Joe. I would want to get Yvonne out of retirement. Has Kiki Wyatt done a Tiny Desk? Why not? Mario, has he done one? What's going on? Stay tuned for Drake, Janice, STFU, and KDOT's up next.
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1: 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It's K-Dot. We'll do Tyler, Creator up next.

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0: 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We are getting ready for the World Cup. Are we ready? Is Ebola still happening? Is that still a thing? So I need to order some masks. 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Since you got T.I., Mr. Him, I got Baby Keem on the way. These days.
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0: adapt. 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Never chase bread, chase the vision. 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Ballin' hard on another hemisphere. Somebody tell them people Mr. Him is here.
1: Whoa, whoa, whoa, whoa, whoa, whoa.
0: Mr. Him is here.
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Again, I don't know if it's Dr. Breezy, Dr. CB, Mr. CB. Hold on. Chris Brown, CB. Cheyenne Bryant, CB. Both with honorary doctorates from Harvest Christian. A coincidence? I think not. It's residual. It's attachment to ease.

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0: 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Hopefully you enjoy the rest of your Sunday fun day, the last day of the month. It's also, I believe it was like a full moon today as well for all the woo-woos out there. But tomorrow, rent due for everybody, regardless if you believe in astrology or not. Stay tuned. I got Dave and Tim's, Leon Thomas is up next. Hit me up IG, Twitter, and TikTok, ASHLEE on air, especially if you're a Gemini. I want to get your shout-outs on. 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

0: Well, and welcome to Moral Side of the News, our weekly discussion of today's top story from a moral, ethical, and religious perspective. I'm Sean Kalin with the WHAS Crusade for Children, and I'm joined today, as always, by a distinguished panel of local religious leaders. Reverend Daniel Corey Scholl, Burnett Avenue Baptist Church. Father Bill Hammer, St. Margaret Mary and St. William Catholic Churches. Reverend Dr. George Wasson, Faith Point Church. Lisa Marie Bowen, LMPD and Anchorage Middletown Fire EMS Chaplain. And Rabbi Matt Durenbacher, The Temple. We begin this week with the tragic DUI accident from this past Monday evening.
1: Shannon Witherspoon was clocked in for his shift at a speedway on Dixie Highway Monday night when he heard a noise.
2: I'm working and, you know, I hear a big boom. I turn around, I see a truck and a old school blue car, total. And I hear screaming. So I go outside, craziness. Everybody, I see like four people like on the ground.
1: Shively, police say five people were waiting at this bus stop near Rockford Lane when a black Chevy Silverado crashed into it. Behind the wheel, police say, was 45-year-old Kevin Moore. Moore was driving northbound on Dixie Highway when police say he ran a red light, hit another vehicle, and then crashed into the bus stop, hitting three people. 43-year-old Danielle Cords died at the scene. Police say the other two victims sustained life-threatening injuries. According to arrest documents, Moore told officers he was drunk.
3: We don't want people to have to fear to walk down a sidewalk just to get to a bus stop. So we really try to focus on our end about the enforcement and seeking out these impaired drivers to get them off the roadway.
1: Moore now faces several charges, including murder, DUI, and assault.
0: So, panel, a second person is now dead as a result of this accident. As of this taping, their name has not yet been released. Our prayers go out to the Cordes family. Your thoughts? It seems every holiday you can count on there being, unfortunately, a DUI accident resulting in a death. I told my daughter when she was going out Monday night, be careful, there's crazies out there. What? I don't know. Anyone want to open it up with your thoughts on that?
4: Let's say the problem is that people make very poor judgments, and you can't require people to make good judgments. And that's part of what is happening in these situations. The person chose to drink in excess to what they could manage. And the environment in which the person was drinking encouraged it as well. I mean, there's probably a lot of laughter, encouraging, have one more, we all can do more. Yeah, it's no big deal. And then to allow him to leave whatever group he was in, you know, he's charged now with some very serious crimes. But, I mean, we sometimes talk about the importance of holding parents accountable for their children. But I think we should also hold accountable people who are there at that party. And sometimes they do actually do hold bartenders sometimes accountable for that as well. But for these two now families and potentially, who knows, still more people to be impacted because somebody's wanted to go out and have fun and then could not choose to do the right healthy thing. And that's what it comes down to, I think, that person's formation and similarly the formation of the people around them. But it is a moral crime as well as a civil crime.
5: Yeah, this whole situation just coming up with the accountability and responsibility of the person driving and those around him, absolutely. And for us to do better, we're not going to sit here in judgment of this man, but accountability, responsibility for his decisions and those around him to really think about it, and for all of us to think about when we're in situations, what do we do, what is right at the time.
6: I think one of the things we talk about in our church often is we don't know what tomorrow holds, right? And so we live in a world where really anything can happen. And I often find myself saying to folks, you know, we're not sure who's going to be here tomorrow. And so there's a sense, at least from my faith tradition, that says that we always need to be ready for whatever's going to happen to us because we don't know what tomorrow holds. But I have that intention with something that we've talked about on the show before, and it revolves around the whole idea of accountability. Mm-hmm. And I'm going to lean more heavily, actually, on the accountability of the person who did it. You know, the reality is blaming the venues, the bars, the taverns, it's not their fault. Blaming the system, so to speak, it's not really their fault. Somebody made the decision to do something that unfortunately had a horrific effect on other people. And so, again, I think we've talked on this panel oftentimes about when we make choices, what are the consequences mm-hmm. for the choices that we make? I quickly looked at, so I'm on the other side of the river, and I quickly looked at what happens for a DUI in the state of Indiana. And in one place it said the penalties are often very severe, but the very first time for a DUI, it's like, may have a fine between $5 and $500 and maybe some time in jail or whatever. That doesn't sound very consequential mm-hmm. to me. Yes, it ramps up when we see repeated offenses, but when people make choices that directly impact the welfare of others, they have to be held accountable. And again, we don't know his whole story,
5: no.
6: but what we do know is that he was driving drunk.
5: Yes. Mm-hmm.
4: And he admitted to it.
6: But wouldn't take the breathalyzer
4: yeah.
6: because he knew.
4: He knew, I say, yeah.
7: Mm-hmm. yeah. No, I wonder if there's a way. The other part of this scenario is people standing at a bus stop. I wonder if there's a way to make bus stops more safe
8: yeah.
7: For pedestrians who are waiting on TARC. There are those big pillars that they put up in some places that if your car hits them, you know, your car would be quite damaged. I wonder if something like that mm-hmm. would have been beneficial in this instance because it seems as though... with people driving distracted, with people driving sometimes under the influence, not only of alcohol, but of other substances, mm-hmm. I wonder if our city would do well to take other precautions to keep people at bus stops safe.
9: Mm-hmm. I love the idea of the increase of communal responsibility, right? That we have the responsibility to provide safe spaces for people that are just trying to get from point A to point B. We also, as a society, have a responsibility to do better education around use of drugs, right? Alcohol's a drug. Mm-hmm. Caffeine's a drug. It's just what drugs are acceptable to be taken at what time and how do they affect us. So more education around alcohol and more resources for addiction and alcohol abuse. Mm-hmm. I'm sure every one of us here knows someone who has struggled with alcoholism. Yeah. And it makes us do things that we wouldn't normally do, right? Like he knew he did something wrong, but there may have been an element there for him where he just couldn't control that. Mm-hmm. And that says that we as a society need to do better about access to drugs and things like that, and access to mental health care, right? And less sort of stigmatizing pieces around mental health and saying, hey, yeah, this is a problem, right? And being willing to provide that help.
6: As a girl dad, one of the things that I think I find myself even more cognizant of is teaching my kids to be aware of the environments in which they find mm-hmm. themselves, right? Mm-hmm. Like, I have this practice when I go into a restaurant, I always want to see the door. I want to be able to sit to the back where I don't have my back to everything that's happening, which sometimes will drive my wife crazy because I'm watching so much. She'll be like, are you paying attention? But I am, because I'm just seeing everything that's going around. And I try to pass that on to my kids as well, because we talk about it all the time. And whether we're walking from our car into a store or whether we're waiting for something, you know, are you aware of your setting and your situation? Mm-hmm. Because unfortunately, people are going to make bad choices and they're going to do things that, as I said, don't just affect them, but they affect other people. But we can help set ourselves up for greater success, so to speak, of being able to see something coming before it's coming. It's sad that we have to take the onus of that right upon ourselves. Mm-hmm. But I think that's one of the things that we can do Because we do get, Corey, you were saying, how oblivious we can be because we get so distracted. Are we on our phones? Are we changing something? Mm-hmm. Are we drinking our beverage? You know, what are we doing? Mm-hmm. Or are we really attentive?
3: Right.
6: Again, another thing I'm trying, my kids are both driving now, trying to do that same thing, right? Like, put it down, mm-hmm. put your hands on the wheel, 10 and 2, pay attention to what's going on ahead of you mm-hmm. because you never know.
4: But I do think that actually, there's a follow-up to where I wanted to follow up on the comment you made about me, that I do think there's some accountability needs to be held for people. I hold myself accountable mm-hmm. when I'm at a party. Mm-hmm. There have been times when I have intervened at a party because I could tell somebody. Mm-hmm. There have been times when I've been hosting a party and I've cut off serving any further. Mm. I've chosen to do that, mm-hmm. holding myself accountable. Mm-hmm. I'm concerned about the other person's behavior.
6: Right.
4: And so those times, I mean, yeah. I'm not consistent in that. I'm not consistent. But I've done that very intentionally. And I do think the bartender, if you're going to work in a bar, you do need to be attentive to the conduct of the people and what's going on, especially as they're moving towards the door. You do maintain the tab. You do know how many, somebody knows how much he drank. Somebody does before he walked out that bar. People he was sitting with are the people who were serving him. Now, whether there's a criminal offense or not, I do think as a moral offense, there is something there to be said for that. Mm-hmm. And so I do think that's one of the things we need to work with our young people and our peers and to say, look, it does matter what people are doing when you're in your presence to try to hold people to a greater awareness. Be more careful. No, you're not ready to drive now. You know, give me your keys, let's call somebody. Those are things that can be done or could have been done that night, but they didn't. And so now again, we don't know all the details. You know, mm-hmm. was he in his own home drinking by himself? They haven't said that. I thought it said he was at a bar.
3: Yeah, I don't remember.
4: I don't remember that. But I mean, again, if he's at home by himself shooting, then there's nobody else. Mm-hmm. There is anybody else. But all of us have been in bar situations. At least I have been in bar situations. I can't speak for everybody.
8: You've been in bar situations, Father?
4: In my youth. No, in my, yes. You know, out with friends, you know, out and partying. And different kinds of parties. New Year's parties, you know, derby parties, things like that, where there clearly is alcohol being consumed. And I'm part of it.
5: Well, I'd like to follow up and a good point about just the resources. I work in that field mm-hmm. of drug, alcohol, and there is amazing amount of resources. Mm-hmm. Mm-hmm. So I think it goes back to, again, I think we're all saying accountability, responsibility, when so much of

0: one another, right? Our scriptures talk about all the different one another's that we have. We're to encourage one another, teach one another, love one another, all those things. Yes, we have to do that because we're created to be in community with other people, but we don't get to let that be the easy excuse. Well, she served it to me, or he gave it to me, or what have you. It was like, well, but you drank it, or you took it, or you did it, right? And I think that's, again, just kind of symptomatic of what we see a lot of the blame game that happens in our country today. We always want to shift it to somebody else.
1: And we all have a piece in it, right?
0: We do.
1: We all do. Because there's two pieces in the Talmud. It says, specifically, every Jew is responsible for one another. And that is actually used that every person in community is responsible for one another. And in Jewish tradition, wine is a big part of ritual, right? We sanctify the day through wine. And there's a lot of discussion in the rabbinic literature about the responsibility of consuming wine, right? It can help heighten the experience of the holiday, and it can destroy your life, right? You have to be very careful when you're consuming things, and the responsibility piece then is on the individual, right, to be in control of what they're consuming, or to reach out and get those resources that are available to help work through some of those issues. The people that are around that person or in that person's life have a bit of responsibility too, right? To maybe a good friend could say, hey, you know, if you're ever in a spot, like, give me a call. That's one thing that we can do for one another. And we as a society and a community can do a better job. We have some responsibility in education around alcohol, reminding people that driving a vehicle is an insane thing, right? We are taking a steel structure and accelerating it 60-ish miles per hour, filled with gallons of flammable liquid. Like, that's an insane thing. That's a huge responsibility. And we forget all of the insanity that is the miracle of us being able to do that. And people are on their phones, they're doing whatever, they're like, oh, I've only had a few drinks, I'm fine, and not really remembering, oh, I am piloting a vehicle that can and will kill someone if it is not used properly.
2: It's been around for a long time, unfortunately. It's not a new issue we're dealing with. We just, unfortunately, had the anniversary of the Carrollton bus crash that was DUI-related, and nothing really, I mean, there's been movement, but not substantial change, because we keep having these stories. So let's move to topic two for the day, the Pope and his comments on the an encyclical letter on AI published this week.
3: Pope Leo with a stark warning about artificial intelligence at the Vatican on Monday.
4: Artificial intelligence needs to be disarmed.
3: In his first encyclical letter of his papacy, an official guide of sorts for the bishops and the world's Catholics. The letter, subtitled Safeguarding the Human Person in the Time of Artificial Intelligence.
4: Artificial intelligence already touches many areas of our lives and affects decisions that shape human coexistence.
3: The Pope denouncing misuse of AI in warfare, its impacts on human dignity, and its potential to replace jobs and other roles in society.
4: I hear very troubling accounts of algorithms that can block access to healthcare, employment, and security on the basis of data tainted by prejudice and injustice.
3: On stage with the Pope, Anthropic's co-founder Christopher Ola, one of a handful of tech executives shaping the future of AI.
4: Let's not fear artificial intelligence, but constantly keep the question of the human in play.
2: So, panel, we'll come out to you. Your thoughts on the first major initiative of religion speaking to AI. We've talked about it on this show a little bit, even AI confessionals and different things, advice. But your thoughts on the Pope coming forward and really making it front and center.
5: I think it's very important because he frames a moral argument for how artificial intelligence is to be used. Artificial intelligence is here. It's here to stay. And it is refashioning our society. I think we had better begin to consider the moral implications of the implementation of artificial intelligence.

0: And I'm glad that the Pope spoke out against, or not against the uses of AI, of AI, but really warning. As to the implications of AI if AI is misused, such as he lifted in instances of war. This could be a major catastrophe for our society if we begin to use AI in a way, we weaponize AI in a way that destroys human life in other civilizations. We see the wars and the conflicts that are happening across the globe led by men who are not very humane and are not very thoughtful about what it means to live in the global house, as Martin Luther King described it. And so I was delighted to hear what the Pope had to say. I've read articles saying that he didn't say enough, he didn't go far enough, and I have heard others who have argued that he said too much. But I think he demonstrates the importance of those of us who think theologically to begin to fashion arguments and understandings as to how artificial intelligence should be thought about, used, and implemented throughout our society.
1: I was excited. To read, to hear, because I have thought this for a good while and talked to my kids, my grandkids, ministry partners, where we, you know, just teaching and training, that as, of course, as Judeo-Christian morals, values, we, you know, it's the knowledge of God. And so the knowledge of man is to be, you're to have much wisdom, much discernment of what is right, what is wrong, because there is only one. There's a moral right. Of course, we're here. It's the Word of God. And so that we, the church, Jews, Gentiles, that we lead, that we should be leading our nation, the world, in more of the wisdom and the knowledge of the Lord. Yes, we can use these things as instruments, but I totally just to succumb to it. I had a friend, an older woman, when she was going through anxiety, she got on and she said that AI was her friend, and I hear this and that's frightens me for others, for young, for old, and so I was well pleased with that, coming out with that.
2: I was going to say, first up, I haven't read it all yet.
0: You haven't read all of what the Pope said? That's unacceptable.
2: I understand.
0: We expect to be the Pope's.
2: Well, it's just been a couple days.
0: I thought he would have consulted with you before he even completed writing.
2: Well, I did see. No, I could say. I could use AI to say that I knew that. Yes. But I think that's part of what he's inviting us all to look at. Is anything can be used and or misused. And AI is only going to be as effective as the input information. And it can be manipulated. Yes. You know, you send enough of self-referencing, self-supporting stuff, and that's what some would argue is happening in a lot of the media, too, as well. But it can be a tool to help us, you know, gather information, you know, but again, it didn't come up examples, and I don't think it came up this year, but even, you know, schools are struggling with, you know, how do you use AI to learn, but not to, like, avoid writing papers, because you can click on and put too few words into it, and then all of a sudden you got your whole work done. And is that ethical? So that's, it's just, it can be manipulated. That's the hard part, I think. And we've seen already in the news many, many occasions where people have put different graphics together and created photos, which in the past, photos were viewed as, that's what happened. A photograph has nothing to do with reality anymore.
1: No.
2: And it's all in that line. I did see a meme that had, based on, remember Michelangelo's Sistine Chapel ceiling, you know, creation, and when the images of God reaching out and the finger, well, there was a finger, and it was a meme of the Pope putting out and touching a robot. Mm.
0: Mm. Have you seen the AI photograph of President Trump as Jesus?
2: Yes, I've seen several of them. There's been several of them.
0: Wasn't that wild?
2: Yes, there's been several of them. Yeah. So,
3: well, and I think this world is so unknown,
2: yes,
3: and it's come on so fast. Mm-hmm. You know, one of the things that we know, we're similar ages, except for Matt. I think you're the youngest of the group.
0: Is not only Matt.
3: sorry. But you know, there has been this hyper speed by which mm-hmm. technology mm-hmm. has changed. I mean, yeah. Yes. I still, as a kid, remember getting our first color TV.
2: Yeah.
3: And it wasn't that long ago, right? But it changes so fast. Mm-hmm. And in this whole area of AI, so many uncertain things. I just heard a story yesterday about this AI that had learned that it was going to be shut down, and it started searching the emails of the organization and found out about somebody who was having an affair and threatened the person so that wow. it wouldn't get shut down, mm-hmm. right? And so we have that on one end, and on the other end, we have our kids who are, now we have to go back to pen and paper yeah. tests in school, mm-hmm. not turning in something because they can get on their computers and get the answer to everything that they need.
0: Which really, as it relates to intellectual development, pen and paper is probably better.
1: It is. Yeah.
0: Jonathan Haidt sure. has incredible mm-hmm. work about artificial intelligence impacts on the mental health of mm-hmm. our young people, mm-hmm. the academic potential of our young people, and how it can limit and reduce the way children mm-hmm. learn, the way the brain develops. I think that every parent would do well to really dive into that literature. I think we also have to remember that artificial intelligence has been here with us for quite a while. Mm-hmm. When you remember when you would call a business or a company yes. and a real person would answer the phone? Mm-hmm. That's so yeah. 1980s, right? And it was in the 1990s or the early 2000s when we were introduced to these artificial intelligence voices mm-hmm. on the other side yeah. Of the phone. So it's been kind of, you know, taking over for quite some time now. But we are at a mm-hmm. critical juncture mm-hmm. where we really need to do a better job of maintaining human-centeredness. Mm-hmm. When artificial intelligence takes the place of human connection, friendships, mm-hmm. therapists, mm-hmm. Creating community for people who are in isolation, I think we are moving toward a really dangerous mm-hmm. place, because artificial intelligence, we're at a point where it can be controlled mm-hmm. now, mm-hmm. but we don't know if it'll be that way in the very near future.
4: Yeah. Matt, we got a few seconds left.
5: Yeah, I'll keep it short. AI is a tool, right? Think of a hammer, right? You can build community with a hammer.
2: Yeah, thank you for thinking of me, Father Bill Hammer.
5: There you go. But hammers can also be used to destroy things or even kill people.
2: Yes.
5: Right? So there's a huge responsibility even just mm-hmm. wielding a hammer. Right. So all the more so there's a major responsibility mm-hmm. when dealing with artificial intelligence and using it as a tool.
2: Right.
5: And I really appreciated the his allusion to the Tower of Babel, right? Mm-hmm. So what's our intent in doing this? Are right. we trying to be God, or are mm-hmm. we trying to understand our humanity better?
1: Mm-hmm. Yes.
0: Did you know Father Hammer was related to MC Hammer?
2: Arm and Hammer, too.
4: We'll leave it right there. That was a good way to end it. Good, great discussions today. Thank you, Lisa, Marie, also joining us for the first time today. So, Reverend Daniel Corey Scholl, Bernard Avenue Baptist Church, Father Bill Hammer, St. Margaret Mary and St. William Catholic Churches, Reverend Dr. George Wasson, Faith Point Church, Lisa Marie Boland, LMPD, and Anchorage Middletown Fire EMS Chaplain, and Rabbi Matt Durenbacher with the Temple. It's Crusade Week. Yep. Watch out for those firefighters, and dig deep to make Crusade 73 one of the most successful crusades ever, so that this many members of this panel can give out that money to the charities, organizations, and schools that need it most to help the kids. Thank you. Have a great week. Thanks for joining us. We'll see you again 2 weeks on Moral Side, on Moral Side of the News.
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13: And welcome to Kentucky Focus. I'm Scott Fitzgerald. Today, we're looking at a couple of areas where small changes, albeit new changes, are leading to, well, big results and what those might mean moving forward to those of us here in the Commonwealth. From improvements happening inside school systems across the country to the way homeowners are handling unexpected problems when things go wrong at home, we've got some new practical insights that really open a lot of eyes. Hey, stick around. We've got a full show after this. I'm Scott Fitzgerald. This is Kentucky Focus.
9: Welcome to Kentucky Focus on the Kentucky News Network, the show that looks at issues affecting the Commonwealth and its citizens. 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
14: 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Oh, come on, use your head. Gotta want it. 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
13: Welcome back to Kentucky Focus. I'm Scott Fitzgerald. Well, across the country, there's a growing conversation about student performance in reading and math, but new research suggests the full picture may be more encouraging than many realize. A new report from the Center for Public Research and Leadership at Columbia University highlights 12 school districts that are seeing measurable gains in academic achievement. Some are reporting double-digit improvements in reading and math proficiency. after implementing coordinated system-wide changes. At the center of this work is a new framework known as REACH, focused on aligning curriculum, professional learning, and district-wide supports to strengthen instruction and outcomes. To help break down what's working and what other schools can learn from these results, we're joined by Dr. Elizabeth Chu, Executive Director for the Center for Public Research and Leadership. Dr. Chu, thank you for taking time to join us. What led to the All Systems Go project, and what problem was it trying to solve in public education?
0: It's a great question. Well, we were really excited to look across the country to see if there were some good things happening in school districts out there. As you already mentioned, you know, so much of what's happening in our news cycle and in our country points out what's going wrong. And so we wanted to take a hard look at districts across the country to see if there are things that are going right. And it turns out when we looked closely, we saw a number of school districts around the country were seeing promising student gains in both reading and math. And those districts are the ones that are bucking national trends of declining test scores. So we wanted to see what's working in those bright spot districts. And that's what you can find in our report.
13: That's awesome, Dr. Chu. And can you give us an example of what are some of the most consistent patterns you saw across these success stories?
0: Absolutely. So one of the things that we saw is you use the word consistent, and I'll use the exact same word in response, which is that there's a consistent playbook that these districts are following to achieve these measurable gains. And it turns out all of them started their journey to real improvements by adopting a shared high-quality curriculum. They use that shared high-quality curriculum as a launch pad for really impressive student achievement improvements. For example, in districts from New Jersey to New York to Tennessee, we see students are making double-digit gains. A couple of examples, in one of New York City's districts, District 7 in the South Bronx, over the course of 2022 to 2025, the district achieved a 24 percentage point increase in math proficiency, which is pretty astounding.
13: Right on. Dr. Elizabeth Chu joining us now, Executive Director of the Center for Public Research and Leadership. And we're talking about some gains in education and academic achievement. And at the centerpiece of all this is, of course, the REACH program. And the REACH framework is, well, what is it, Dr. Chu, and how does it change what happens inside schools and districts?
0: I'm so glad you asked, because one of the reasons why we wanted to put out this framework is so that more districts across the country could use it. So we found that the districts that are making these impressive gains are all following a similar playbook, which we captured in our REACH Higher Together framework. REACH is our acronym that captures the five elements of this playbook. The R stands for resources. So you got to get shared high quality curriculum in all educators' hands, resource. The E stands for equip. Then you got to make sure that once you get those tools in educators' hands, you're training them and supporting them to use them well. That's the E. The A is assess and adjust. Once you get people trained to use the tools and they start using the tools, you have to monitor how it's going, and each teacher has to monitor how it's working for their students. And you got to adjust so that you do more of what works and less of what doesn't. You want to make sure that everyone's working together as one learning community. And the H is hardwire. You want to make sure that this is systematized so that it doesn't depend on educators acting like superheroes every day, but you're making the easy thing the right thing to do because it's built into the systems that run your district.
13: That's right. Dr. Elizabeth Chu joining us now. Fascinating conversation. She is the executive director of the Center for Public Research and Leadership. And of course, talking about new framework known as REACH that focuses on aligning curriculum, professional training, and district-wide supports. And Dr. Chu, why is the alignment so critical to student outcomes? What's really driving that train, and why are you seeing such strong results with that?
0: Well, it does a few things. Number one, it makes sure that in every single classroom, kids are getting on-grade, high-quality instruction. Before adopting shared curriculum, a number of these places, what was happening in a particular classroom was too dependent on the teacher who happened to be in that classroom, and teachers themselves were spending a lot of time searching for lessons, creating lessons, looking for materials, instead of being able to focus on the instruction that will meet their particular students' needs. So that's one really important thing. It raises the quality of teaching and learning, and it raises expectations for the students. The other really cool thing is that once you have shared curriculum in place, everyone can work together. The adults can work together about their craft because they're all teaching from the same lesson plan and the same curricular arc. So you can have collaboration at a level that you never had before, which allows you to improve your services to kids at a level never before.
13: And Dr. Chu, we all know that, you know, whenever you put things together like this, and there are so many players involved, so many chefs in the kitchen, if you will, sometimes it can be difficult to stick with that kind of system-wide change over time. What does it take for a district to be successful with something like REACH?
0: Well, one of the really exciting things is that a number of these districts have stuck with it through leadership changes. Some stuck with it through the pandemic, and it's allowed them to recover more quickly. And so actually, I think that's where the A and the C come in, the assess and adjust and the cohere, as well as the H, the hardwire. They've built these systems that are not dependent on single people, but they've built these systems where they're constantly monitoring, so they're able to show that they're on the right trajectory. They have a lot of the community aligned around this as a strategy. And so the buy-in isn't just the buy-in from one leader, but it's from everyone in the system. And they've made it systematic. They've hardwired it. So to turn away from this curriculum, to turn away from these practices of adult collaboration would require redoing, undoing, and redoing the systems that really make your district tick.
13: Great conversation. Dr. Elizabeth Chu is joining us. She's the executive director for the Center for Public Research and Leadership, talking about the REACH program now, aligning curriculum, professional teaching, and district-wide support to help students gain when it comes to education. And so, Dr. Chu, is, you know, for educators or administrators who are listening to this and they want to replicate these gains, they like what you're saying, where should they realistically begin?
0: I think the first step in all of these districts was adopting that shared high-quality curriculum because it served as the launch pad for a number of these improvements that were to follow. Like I said, it's sort of like this: the curriculum sets the foundation or the shared infrastructure for improvement. And from there, they move to the training and then the assessment and the cohering all at once.
13: And finally, Dr. Chu, where can viewers go to learn more about the report and, of course, the REACH framework if they want to dig a little deeper?
0: It's allsystemsgo.org. So we urge school and district leaders, teachers, policymakers, families, anyone who wants to read about some of these bright spots and bring some of the bright spot practices to their local school districts, go to it'sallsystemsgo.org. to read about these districts across the country.
13: I like what you're throwing down there, Dr. Chu. As the father of an elementary school teacher, I can appreciate what you're talking about for sure. Dr. Elizabeth Chu, Executive Director of the Center for Public Research and Leadership. The program is called REACH. Dr. Chu, thanks for taking time to talk to us.
0: Thank you. Have a wonderful day.
13: And thank you again to Elizabeth Chu for walking us through some new findings in how school districts are improving outcomes in reading, math, and of course, the REACH framework that's driving those new gains. Coming up next, we're shifting from classrooms to households. When a home goes down, whether it's your, of course, AC, plumbing, or electrical, especially in these hot summers in Kentucky, it can quickly become a stressful time and expensive. We'll talk about how homeowners are getting faster support and more flexibility. More traditional ways. I'm Scott Fitzgerald. This is Kentucky Focus.
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1: Tech trends. T-Mobile now says it is putting a translator into virtually every phone on its network. The wireless carrier has opened up the beta of its new AI-powered live translation service. Instead of having translation from one language to another done on your device, the translation is handled in the middle by the network, so it can work during any phone call. Only one person needs to be a T-Mobile user, and they can kick off the translation by dialing *87*. And Google says it wants to give you more of a glimpse into your own health. The search giant has rebranded its Fitbit app as Google Health and promises it can be your one stop for all your health and wellness data. Google says the health app will be able to handle data from wearables, smart devices like connected scales, and even import medical records. And the company says a coaching feature will help you make sense of all the data. With Tech Trends, Chuck Sievertson.
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12: And welcome back to Kentucky Focus. I'm Scott Fitzgerald. While summer temperatures rise across the Commonwealth, homeowners are putting their air conditioning systems, plumbing, and electrical setups to the test. With extreme heat putting extra strain on our home systems and unexpected breakdowns that can, well, quickly turn into urgent and costly problems, well, it's leading many homeowners to look for faster, more convenient ways to handle repairs and maintenance. Joining us today to talk about how homeowners are navigating these challenges is Ray Tong, Vice President of Home Warranty at American Home Shield. 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Ray, to start us off, who should consider a home warranty, and how does that differ, say, from homeowners insurance?
14: In a word, homeowners. 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I like to say that it's the best kept secret among homeowners. What we provide is a way to make life easier for homeowners. The way that we do that is when you experience a breakdown of the core systems and appliances in your home, we will dispatch a qualified repair technician to get you back up and running. And how this differs from homeowners insurance is that homeowners insurance largely deals with things that may happen to you in specific instances, like natural disasters. But a home warranty will help you with issues when those core systems and appliances break down due to normal wear and tear. That's why we like to say that a home warranty is different and complements home insurance, because we help you with things that will inevitably happen that homeowners insurance does not cover.
15: And again, we're talking with Ray Tong, Vice President of Home Warranty at American Home Shield. And we're talking about those home warranties we hear and read so much about. And Ray introducing us to something new, virtual home warranties. So, Ray, what types of home systems appliances are typically covered under something, say, like a virtual home warranty?
14: That's a great question. I'm glad you brought that up, because virtual experiences in this category is a recent innovation that we have brought forth. So I like to describe how things used to be in a totally different category. The same way that medicine brought us telemedicine, so you could talk to a medical professional from the comfort of your home without scheduling an in-person appointment, this is the type of innovation that we have now brought to your home. So if you have a question, whether it's a big or small issue that you have a question about, you can speak to one of our virtual experts. And these virtual experts, they're people. We're living in an age of AI, and you kind of have doubts. It's like, is this real? Is it not real? So in our case, it's definitely real. You are talking to a human who has nearly 20 years of experience in their field who can help you address that issue. Now, the types of issues that can be addressed, again, big or small. One of the experiences that I've had personally is with my refrigerator. So I was dealing with some frost buildup in my refrigerator. I was able to get in touch with a virtual expert who took me through a guided experience. Everything that I was seeing on my phone, I gave my virtual expert permission to see that exact same footage. So that way he understood what I was seeing, could diagnose the issue. And in my case, it was because I had too much stuff in my refrigerator. Maybe that's something that people can relate to, but I had too much stuff. So I needed to make some changes there so I could get proper airflow circulation happening in my refrigerator. And sure enough, the issue cleared up. It was great. It was a wonderful experience.
15: And we're talking with Ray Tong, Vice President of Home Warranty at American Home Shield. And we're talking about the different warranties that are out there and the different companies really that offer them. He can only speak to what they offer at American Home Shield. But right, the video chat experience includes talking to people like HVAC technicians, electricians, and plumbers. How does that improve the homeowner experience during, say, peak summer heat when time really matters?
14: So these two elements that we've talked about with a home warranty, it's all centered on making life easier for the homeowner. So in the breakdown situation where you need an in-person visit, because sometimes that's just necessary, where it's not the type of thing that a guided experience can help you with, we make life easier for the homeowner, for our customers, by being the one place to call, and we'll dispatch a qualified repair technician. Will also stand by the work to make sure that repair is done properly. With the virtual expert, the element of making life easier takes on a different form, which is you could talk to somebody right then and there, and in many cases, you could just resolve the issue immediately.
15: And wrapping up a great conversation, Ray Tong joining us as the summer months start to heat up here around the Commonwealth. He is president of Home Warranty at American Home Shield. And we're talking about the many different warranties that are out there. They're all the rage now. Everybody seems to be using them, and they seem to come in handy. And Ray, before we let you go, my friend, any final thoughts for those listening out there?
14: I'll close with this last story, which has to do with a similar type of product, but for a totally different device. And that device is your phone. So when you think about your phone, there are these things you could buy like AppleCare or PixelCare. And its function is very similar, which is if something were to break in your phone, that you're covered to get you back up and running. Your phone is really important. You run your life through your phone, but you live your life in your home. And for those people who are willing to consider purchasing that type of protection for your phone, your home is far, far more valuable. And I would argue equally or more important. So that would be the last tip, which is if you're willing to consider these things for your phone, how much more important is your home, which is where you live your life?
15: Thanks again to Ray Tong for joining us to talk about how some home warranties and now virtual support is making way and changing the way homeowners in 2026 handle unexpected repairs, especially when timing and cost matter most. When we come back, we'll wrap things up here on Kentucky Focus. I'm Scott Fitzgerald.
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20: New research shows many people aren't staying on weight loss drugs long. A study published in JAMA Network Open found about 3 in 4 adults who started a GLP-1 drug for weight loss are no longer taking it within a year. But switching medications was also common. About 1 in 5 people changed to a different GLP-1 during that first year, and those who switched were more likely to stick with treatment. Wegovy and Ozempic were the most common drugs people started on and the most common ones people switched to. The study authors say switching may reflect doctors adjusting treatment as newer weight loss drugs become available. Additional studies found that stopping GLP-1 medications does result in weight gain and backsliding of healthy heart goals, including blood pressure, blood sugar, and other health measures. People may stop these medications for several reasons, including side effects, cost, or changing insurance coverage. You can up your chances of staying on a GLP-1 by starting with a lower dose and increasing it slowly. They can help the body adjust. With this Medical Minute, I'm Jacqueline Lee.
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13: And that's going to do it for this edition of Kentucky Focus. 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
25: Hi, it's Tori DeVito. 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I grew up on tour with my parents. kind of different, but we bonded over music just like other families do over sports, camping, or other interests. And we talked. Little everyday conversations from silly to serious that built a foundation over time. Honest conversations, like when my dad shared his experiences as an alcoholic.
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1: I wanted you to know from someone who's been in recovery more than 30 years now that hard work is what creates success, not alcohol or other drugs, whether it's music or anything else. 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

0: The Beat of Louisville, Real 93.1. Baby Keem and Kendrick Lamar to start off that next set of back-to-back music. Happy Sunday morning. What's up? It's Ariel with your auto places on the free iHeartRadio app. Let's talk Serena Williams because there's a little speculation out there that she might be making her way back to tennis. Now, mind you, Serena ain't said nothing Nathan Nathaniel, okay? But there are reports out there that she has thought about making a comeback to tennis after being away for 4 years. She originally stepped away to go focus on family, go focus on other businesses, which, okay, I get it. That's why I also don't believe Lotto when she's like, this is my last album. Like, girl, anyway, is Serena actually making a comeback? 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
17: 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Yeah.

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0: At the house with it, watching sinners.
1: Who you with?
0: On the couch with my favorite sinner. I was about to, but you convinced us. Should I decorate her walls or log off to Pinterest? 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
3: 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Somebody tell them people Mr. Hem is here.
4: Whoa, whoa, whoa, whoa, whoa.
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0: 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Big Master P vibe, no limit. Falling hard on another hemisphere. Somebody tell them people Mr. Hem is here.
1: Whoa, whoa, whoa, whoa, whoa, whoa.
0: Mr. Hem is here.

0: You can put me any place on the map, cause I'm him. Never chase bread, chase the vision. Make your word when you see it be the business. No cap, God am a witness. Success feel better, independent. 9-11 at the Valley, Adelinic. Big Master P vibe, no limit. Falling hard on another hemisphere. Somebody tell them people Mr. Him is here.
1: Whoa, whoa, whoa, whoa, whoa, whoa.
0: Mr. Him is here.
1: Whoa, whoa, whoa, whoa, whoa, whoa.
0: Mr. Him.
2: 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What's up, it's Ariel with you on this Sunday morning. Still got some throwback plies. Mariah the Scientist also headed in your direction. I'm going to show you my age real quick because we got to talk about something in about three more songs, right? I grew up in the age of WWE, Stone Cold Steve Austin, before The Rock got there. Rashiki, that lets you know how old I am. Anyway, I saw Lil Yachty training for WWE, and I actually thought it was interesting. We'll get into that next, though. In the meantime, one of my favorites, Kehlani, Folded. Thanks for listening.

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It's Ariel. 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

0: Real 93.1. Don Toliver, E85, starting off that next set of back-to-back music. Happy Sunday morning. How you feeling, babes? Okay, listen. I was watching, I was just scrolling on Instagram because I don't follow Lil Yachty, but I did see this video pop up of Lil Yachty training to do some tricks for WWE. And I actually have never seen any of that because you know the behind the scenes footage don't show that, they just be playing. But it showed like how they start practicing how to fall in WWE. Lil Yachty was doing it. And I was like, oh, that's actually really crazy interesting because I grew up in the era where we did not quite know yet that WWE was fake. And then when it got revealed to us, oh, they just be out there acting. Babes, mess me up. Anyway, you can check it out. I found it on Billboard's Instagram if you want to see it.
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0: 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What's good? It's Ariel. 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
1: beat. Can't stop, won't stop. Yeah. Can't stop, won't stop. Never stop. Can't stop, won't stop. Never.

The Beat of Louisville, Real 93.1. Good Sunday morning. What's up? It's Ariel. We're going to keep this music rolling. Rihanna is headed in your direction with Umbrella. Plus, I wanted to talk about the Kid Cudi situation. He's joining the We Are Enough Impact Partnership. And I don't know, I might have taken this as a bean soup situation, and I'm ready to explain it next. Right now, Dave and Tim's Rain Dance.

0: Real 93.1. Leon Thomas Mutt's going to start off the next set of back-to-back music on our Sunday morning together. What's up? It's Ariel, a very open person about all of my mental health struggles, my taking medication, going to therapy, all that good stuff, right? So when I saw that Kid Cudi, another person who has also had struggles with mental health, say that he was joining the impact partner We Are Enough, I was like, oh man, that's cool. And I saw that they also had merch for sale. 100% of the proceeds go to help other organizations, other nonprofits that do mental health outreach. I go to the website and I see that a pair of bracelets is $48. I said, oh, that feels a little tone deaf, right? But that might just be like a bean soup moment. Where do I get to be involved in all of this, right? Let me know your thoughts because I'm open to them right now on the Talkback mic.
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0: 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Should I decorate her walls or log off to Pinterest? 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
1: I used to think about immature things. 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Is this really your real phone number?

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Thorough as f- don't need your chest. 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Zodiac sign, it must be a Gemini moon, cause we about to go half. Mistakenly, nobody been in a bag, but how many bodies done been in her bag?

The Beat of Louisville, Real 93.1. Kendrick Lamar Luther to start off the next set of back-to-back music. On this Sunday morning, what's up? It's Ariel. You can slide into my DMs and tell me whatever you need me to know on all socials. You can find me at OLYEA, OHELLEYEA. I'm talking to Serena Williams right now. Now, word on the curb is she's thinking about coming back to tennis. Serena didn't say this. It's just like a rumor that's out there. I don't think that she's actually going to make a comeback. I mean, 4 years ago, she walked away. She said, I need to focus on my family. I need to focus on building other businesses. If you'd have been on Hulu or Netflix, it doesn't

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2: 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Yeah. Get y'all mushed, smushed. Yeah, 21. The biggest. 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

0: 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So yeah, I missed to hear him to start off our next set of back-to-back music together. What's up? It's Ariel. Happy Sunday morning. I'm this many years old, okay? I was watching WWE when Rashik was out here. It was like the, I would like to say the biggest thing, but like, I feel like that's too much of a pun, right? Let's keep moving. Anyway, I was so heartbroken when I found out, like, of course, it's not real. Like, wrestling isn't real. But I am happy to report that in 2026, when I saw Lil Yachty doing his trains, basically taking a bump, which that sounds like drugs, but actually it's more like training yourself to fall in the wrestling ring. I was like, oh man, this is actually kind of cool to see the behind the scenes of how they train up to be those people that you slam into a mat. That's crazy work, by the way.
1: Yeah, let's get it. We stay heavy in these streets. Louisville's home for hip-hop and R&B. 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
2: 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Somebody tell them people Mr. Hem is here.
3: Whoa, whoa, whoa, whoa, whoa,
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Success feel better, independent. 9-11 at the Valley, out in Linnet. Big Master P vibe, no limit. 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Somebody tell them people, Mr. Him.

0: you can put me any place on the map, cause I'm him. Never chase bread, chase the vision. 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No cap, God am a witness. 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Big Master P vibe, no limit. Ballin' hard on another hemisphere. Somebody tell them people Mr. Him is here.
1: Whoa, whoa, whoa, whoa, whoa, whoa.
0: Mr. Him is here.
1: Whoa, whoa, whoa, whoa, whoa, whoa.
0: Mr. Him.
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0: 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Even if I

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That's cool and all, but make sure you give us that follow on Instagram, okay? 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
1: 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Hey, you know what? I tell people to leave a message and tell me what they sick and tired of. You can leave your message, 888-833-7691. Now, listen, also, starting tomorrow, you got a chance to claim that cash. Now, first and foremost, let me tell you something. America is about to turn 250 years old. So we have the 250K USA giveaway, which actually starts tomorrow. That means at 8 a.m., 11 p.m., 2 p.m., and 5 p.m., you got four opportunities to win your share of that $250,000. We're giving away $2,500 every time you hear that cue to call. Well, not cue to call. You're going to get a keyword in the 2 o'clock, in the 8 a.m., at 11 a.m., 2 p.m., and 5 p.m. You're going to have a keyword, and then you take it to the website, all right? Hey, if you want more details, you know you can hit me that with that follow on Instagram, and I'll bust it down to you. I-A-M-T-E-E-R-O-Y 2.0. Let's go. Texting right.
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1: It's a Sunday fun day, and I got to have some fun. 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
1: It is a Sunday fun day, and you know it's the last day of May. Can't believe it, right? June 1st is starting tomorrow. It's officially the summer. And shout out to the graduating class of 2026, man. I had a lot of friends and family graduate this week, man. So big shout out to all the graduates out there who did it. Yo, man, I just hope your next move is your best move. And don't forget, we're going to be moving to the voicemail in the next hour. If you want to leave a message and tell us what you're sick and tired of, 888-833-7691. That's 888-833-7691. More music on the way. Dave and Tim's is going to fall through. Also, Leon Thomas. And if you don't know by now, on the iHeartRadio app, there's a red microphone. You can actually hit that mic and send me a message telling me what you want me to play for you. Or if you're jamming the J-O-B, let me know.
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1: I used to think about immature things. 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
1: Ooh, the voicemail has been activated. Don't forget we listening. And if you are sick and tired of something, let it be known.
2: My name is Kimberly, and I'm mad about it because I always be mad about the side chick. Why is you mad at the side chick? Like, she owe you some loyalty. That's your man. Stop being mad at that girl and be mad at your man, because that girl don't owe you nothing. You need to be mad at your man, the one that owe you loyalty. She ain't forcing him, so stop being mad at these females and be mad at your man and start making these men take more accountable for their actions. When you start making these men take accountable for their actions, it won't be no side piece, because these men get away with everything. So stop letting these men get away. And being mad at the female, you need to be mad at that man.
3: Okay, so listen, this is Sabrina, and I am sick and I am tired of people saying that they don't eat stuff that they ain't never not one time tried. How the hell do you know you don't eat it if you have never tried it, sir, ma'am, sir? How do you know? These people are just as bad as the people who season their food before they try. How do you know the food needs seasoning? You ain't even put it in your mind, but you gonna see, you gonna put the salt and the pepper and the garlic. How do you even know it need all that? But you just gonna go right on ahead and put it on there. These type of people really pisses me off.
1: Remember, man, what you sick and tired of? Leave a message on the voicemail, 888-833-7691. That's 888-833-7691.
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1: Sunday Funday, T-Roy right here inside your radio. Don't forget, if you out and about, shout me out on Instagram. That's where I be. I-A-M-T-E-E-R-O-Y 2.0. Hey, I got new music on deck from Johnny Venus. It's called I Want You Back. Also, Kendrick Lamar is going to slide through. And I'm in the kitchen cooking with the Migos some of that stir fry. Remember, tomorrow, you got a chance to grab that bag. Listen to when I say this. First and foremost, it all kicks off tomorrow. The 250,000K USA giveaway. We giving you four opportunities to win $2,500. 8 a.m., 11 a.m., 2 p.m., and 5 p.m. When you hear the keyword, you take it to the website. It all starts tomorrow. Make sure you listen and get some of this money.
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1: It is a Sunday fun day, T-Roy, right here inside your radio. And can I play some new music for you right quick? Here's the new one from T.I. It's called Mr. Him, and the voicemail has been activated. We listed in 7 minutes.
2: 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Make your word when you say it, be the business. 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Big Master P vibe, no limit. Falling hard on another hemisphere. Somebody tell them people Mr. Him is here. 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Mr. Him.

0: I'm up, I'm him. Never chase bread, chase the vision. Make your word when you see it, be the business. No cap, God am a witness. Success feel better, independent. 9-11 at the valley, I didn't lend it. Big Master P vibe, no limit. Falling hard on another hemisphere. Somebody tell them people Mr. Hem is here.
1: Whoa, whoa, whoa, whoa, whoa, whoa.
0: Mr. Hem.

0: You can put me any place on the map, cause I'm him. 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Make your word when you said be the business. No cap, God am a witness. Success feel better, independent. 9-11 at the Valley Adelinic. Big Master P vibe, no limit. Ballin' hard on another hemisphere. Somebody tell them people Mr. Him is here.
1: Whoa, whoa, whoa, whoa, whoa, whoa.
0: Mr. Him is here.
1: Whoa, whoa, whoa, whoa, whoa, whoa.
0: Mr. Him.

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1: It is a Sunday fun day. T-Roy right here inside your radio. Don't forget the voicemail is very active today. First and foremost, thank you for everybody who calls in and tells me what they're sick and tired of, man. Just make sure when you talk clear enough so we can understand you.
2: I am sick and tired of my coworkers. Every time I might miss a day, they're acting like they're concerned about me while I'm not at work, but you're really just trying to get in my business. Mind your own freaking business and leave me alone. It's not taking any money out of your pocket with me being absent. Have a great day.
3: Yes, this is Ann. 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Know your status and don't trust everyone because everyone is not going to tell you the truth.
4: Hi, this is Cherie. I am so sick and tired of these married men cheating on their wives, pretending they're so unhappy. I am sick and tired of it. If you're not happy, get a divorce. Separate. These married men are out here cheating on their wives and they don't have a clue. I'm sick of it, T-Roy. Have a good day.
1: 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Leave that message on the voicemail. That's 888-833-7691.
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1: I used to think about immature things. 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
3: 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I hate nosy people. Nosy neighbors, stop.
1: 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What are you sick and tired of? 888-833-7691. 888-833-7691.
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3: I'm sick and tired of these chicks walking around here with these fake asses. Like, half of them don't even match their damn body. They around here looking a mess. And then for the chicks who don't have surgery, such as myself, they be looking at you like, something wrong with you. Like, you got all this fake surgery, fake breasts, flat stomach, fake hips, fake butt, but your face still messed up. So it's like, dude, you still not winning. Your self-esteem still low. I mean, for me, I've been blessed with a body, so I don't need surgery. But it's like, I'm so sick of seeing fake asses that I just don't know what to do. And no, people are not jealous. People who don't have surgery are not jealous of y'all because y'all got surgery. Y'all looks a damn mess. I'm sorry. Y'all do. And I could see if y'all was doing it because you all are entertainers or something like that. But y'all is around here getting all this surgery just to go club hopping and just to screw the same that's been passed around the city with everybody. Make it make sense is all I'm saying. Make it make sense.
2: Hey, man, what are you sick and tired of? Leave a message on the voicemail right now, 888-833-7691. That's 888-833-7691, and leave that message on my voicemail.
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1: 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Moment for life. Leon Thomas after this Mariah the Scientist.

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1: It's a Sunday fun day, and I want to thank you for kicking it with me. 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Then take it to the website. Other than that, remember, next Sunday, we're going to be listening to the voicemail and finding out what people's secrets are and confessions. Yeah, what is your secret? What is your confession? Leave a message on the voicemail, 888-833-7691. I just heard a confession. That's crazy. And I can't wait to play it for you next Sunday. Thank you for listening. Keep up with me on Instagram, IAMTEEROY2.0.
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0: 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Ballin' hard on another hemisphere. Somebody tell them people Mr. Hem is here.
1: Whoa, whoa, whoa, whoa, whoa, whoa.
0: Mr. Hem is here.

0: doubt, you could put me any place on the map, cause I'm him. Never chase bread, chase the vision. 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Somebody tell them people Mr. Hem is here.
1: Whoa, whoa, whoa, whoa, whoa, whoa.
0: Mr. Hem is here.
1: Whoa, whoa, whoa, whoa, whoa, whoa.
0: Mr. Hem.
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0: Nibble on your ear, touch your butt like this. 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
1: Where you at?
0: At the house with it, watching sinners.
1: Who you with?
0: On the couch with my favorite sinner. I was about to, but you convinced us. Should I decorate her walls or log off to Pinterest? 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Even if I fall

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this motion I'm having. He cool, I ain't gon' lie. When we link up, we have us a time. Put on that for me, bacon fries. Yeah. Bitch says he blood, you know how I ride. His bitch says he blood, he know how I roll. Conceited as I get out of, I change up my like I change my clothes. 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
5: I used to think about immature things. 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

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Zodiac sign, it must be a Gemini moon, cause we about to go half. Mistakenly, nobody been in a bag, but how many bodies done been in her bag?

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1: The Kid Ferrari Simmons, how you doing? Happy Sunday. Residuals, Chris Brown in 5 minutes. Nice for what, Drake? In 5 minutes, as Drake is beating all these records. Now, studies are saying apparently more people are asking for a child-free restaurant and flights these days. Not saying they're banning kids completely, but adult people are inquiring for adult-only situations. And a lot of people, according to studies, are here for it. Now, I got 5 kids. I ain't gonna lie, I think I'm offended. I don't know how to take that, because you don't want to be around me and my kids. My kids are well behaved, okay? At Ferrari Simmons, you want to check them out. Residuals, Chris Brown in 5 minutes. Nice for what? Drake in 5 minutes. Good commercial-free music in 5 minutes. Stay close.
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0: 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The kid Ferrari Simmons got some No Guidance. Chris Brown, Drake in 5 minutes. 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
1: The kid Ferrari Simmons, wipe me down, a little boozy in the next 5 minutes. Get into that Coil Ray NBA Youngboy better than yours. Now, do you check your phone when you first wake up? 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

0: Real 93.1, the beat of Louisville. The Kid Ferrari Simmons, how you doing? Burning Blue, Mariah the Scientist in 5 minutes. Got some Peekaboo, Kendrick Lamar, and some 100 LMA in the next 5 minutes. Now listen, studies and experts are saying stop checking your phone the second you wake up. Because they say, as soon as you see those emails or notifications, your stress levels shoot through the roof. Give yourself some few minutes before diving into the chaos. I ain't gonna lie, that sounds like a great idea. Bird of Blue, Bird of Scientist, got some 100 LMA in 5 minutes. Ferrari Simmons, let's go.
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1: The Kid Ferrari Simmons, as we are rolling commercial free, got some problems. A$AP Rocky, Drake, 2 Chainz, Kendrick Lamar. Oh, man, Drake and 2 Chainz and Kendrick Lamar and A$AP Rocky on the same song. Crazy. Now, shout out to everybody who eats the same lunch every day. Experts say you might actually be smarter than the rest of us. Less decisions, less stress, less food temptation. So, you know, I ain't mad at it. 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That's about it.

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1: The Kid Ferrari Simmons are back commercial free in 5 minutes. I Want You Back, Johnny Venus, followed by some Luther, Kendrick Lamar, SZA, and I got some Is It a Crime, Mariah the Scientist on the way. 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Also, you can make us your number one preset. 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All right, make sure you tap in with me. I'm following you back at Ferrari Simmons. You like all my pictures, I'm gonna go like all your pictures. All right, back commercial free in 5 minutes. Is It a Crime, Mariah the Scientist, Luther, Kendrick Lamar, and I Want You Back, Johnny Venus on the way. It's Ferrari Simmons. Let's go.
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1: The kid Ferrari Simmons, got some good flirts, baby Keem. Kendrick Lamar on the way. Good, good. Usher, Summer Walker, and some Mr. Him, T.I. around the corner. Now, congratulations to all the parents with kids, or even the adults who love kid movies. Toy Story 5 is on the way. June 19th, Toy Story hits theaters, and Bad Bunny is actually joining the Toy Story 5 situationship. His character's name is Pizza with sunglasses. Yeah. So one time for Bad Bunny being on Toy Story. Now, I still watch Toy Story 1, 2, 3, and 4 because I have little kids in my house. So I can't wait to watch Bad Bunny's character, Pizza with sunglasses. So that's going to be cool. All right. Good flirts, baby Keem on the way. Good, good. Usher, Summer Walker, and Mr. Him, T.I. all on the way. Back commercial free in 5 minutes. It's Ferrari Simmons. 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

0: this. 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
1: Where you at?
0: At the house with it, watching sinners.
1: Who you with?
0: On the couch with my favorite sinner. 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
1: 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Big Master P vibe, no limit. 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Somebody tell them people Mr. Hem is here.
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1: Mr. Hem.

0: I'm him. Never chase bread, chase the vision. 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Big Master P vibe, no limit. Falling hard on another hemisphere. Somebody tell them people Mr. Hem is here.
1: Whoa, whoa, whoa, whoa, whoa, whoa.
0: Mr. Hem.

0: 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Never chase bread, chase the vision. 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Success feel better, independent. 9-11 at the Valley, Adelaide. 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Somebody tell them people Mr. Him is here.
1: Whoa, whoa, whoa, whoa, whoa, whoa.
0: Mr. Him is here.
1: Whoa, whoa, whoa, whoa, whoa, whoa.
0: Mr. Him.
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1: Yeah.

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But honestly, that sound like a fair trade to me. 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
1: What a do, Bill?
0: Welcome to the show. We are here.
1: Come on.
0: Drake Iceman breaks all the records. Michael Jackson's record has been broken. Drake surpassed him for most number one songs on Billboard's Hot 100. He also passed Jay-Z for most number one albums on Billboard.
1: He can break all the rapper. He can break all the records. Don't mean that he better.
0: Well, we got to say congrats. Drake has had a great week. Okay. Is that safe to say?
1: Yeah, I guess it is. You can say what you want.
0: Anyway, man, we got a lot going on. TK Kirkland is on the show a little bit later. We got the weekend hate kicking things off. If you got something you want to hate on, like James is hating on Drake's greatness.
1: I'm hating on GoDaddy because they robbing our producer.
0: Yeah, that's fair. If you got something you want to hate on, leave us a voicemail, 877-817-2888. Why don't we kick things off with the number one song in the country? That Janis, STFU, baby. It's the Bootleg Kev Show. Yeah.

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1: Where you at?
0: At the house with it, watching sinners.
1: Who you with?
0: On the couch with my favorite sinner. I was about to, but you convinced us. 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
3: All right, let's get to these Weekend Hates. What are you hating on?
4: I just want to say that I hate my husband. I wish he would leave me alone. Let me be my ex already. Let me move on and be with a man that I truly love. I am truly hating. Now, please leave me alone and get lost.
3: Oh, man. She said she wants her husband to leave her and let her be with someone she
5: this
3: loves.
5: This is crazy.
3: Anyway, 877-817-2888. What about you? What are you hating on?
6: Every time I go to the gym, I'm minding my business trying to work out. And in the middle of my set, some guy always wants to come up and try to help me out with my leg press.
3: There's one or two ways. He's either being a gentleman or a creep.
5: How old is he? I'll let you know.
6: It's always like 20-something-year-olds trying to act like I don't know what I'm doing. So I put 18 plates on the leg press one day.
3: Damn.
6: And this guy comes up to me, and he's looking at me like, oh, you can handle that? And walks away.
5: You said 18 plates?
3: She said 18.
6: 18 plates. Oh, 18.
3: God damn, you're a jerk.
5: Hey, if you in the gym, you see me put 18 plates on the leg press, come help me, please. Don't follow this lady. Then you go, man, what's going on with your knees?
3: She's Wonder Woman.
5: Lord. Meg Thee Stallion got these women doing the most on the leg press.
6: It's just my pet peeve. Like, just because I'm a woman doesn't mean I can't lift heavy.
3: Well, you're obviously, you can lift heavy. You can lift more than me and James combined.
5: You said 18 plates. What are we talking about here?
3: The last time I had 18 plates was on Thanksgiving.
5: There you go.
3: Appreciate you getting your hate on, all right? Leave us a voicemail for that Weekend Hate. Coming up, comedian, legend, our boy, friend of the show, TK Kirkland's hanging out with the show.
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0: with Mike Epps on the We Them Ones tour. We've got the homie TK Kirkland in the building.
1: Yes, I am, sir.
2: Welcome, welcome.
1: Thank you for having me, nephew.
0: You've been on this huge tour with Mike Epps going all over the country.
1: Yes, this is my first comedy arena tour ever.
0: Ever. Obviously, you've been on arena tours with rappers.
1: I normally tour with rappers.
0: How has it been, just the reception? And, like, obviously, it's different from, like, working, like, the Ice House in Pasadena or working the improv.
1: Yes.
0: Or...
1: I had to pretty much adjust my time because I'm used to it being about me.
0: Yeah.
1: And do an hour, do an hour 30.
0: Yeah, I feel like you are very much the crowd is a part of your show.
1: Yes. And just right here, I had to adjust time, get used to the rhythm of trying to get everything into 15, 17 minutes.
0: Right. Yeah, definitely. I feel like on an arena tour like that, you got to kind of condense your full-time act. But look, TK, you are known for a lot of your life advice. We had a conversation we talked about on the radio recently about whether or not you would allow your lady or your man to be friends with someone of the opposite sex. What do you think about that?
1: No, that's uncomfortable for a man.
0: Yeah. Do you think there's a double standard on either side? Like if a man has a friend that's a female that he goes and sees every once in a while?
1: It goes, what's good for the goose, as they say, good for the gander.
0: Right.
1: If I'm with someone, I wouldn't do that to her. And if a guy, his girl does that, then and he's against it, he should respect that. Or she should respect it. And say, no, I can't do that because I respect my significant other. It's all about respect.
0: Yeah.
1: And making a person feel comfortable.
0: While we're talking about relationships, you've never been married. I wonder, is there ever a point in time where you regret the fact that you've never been married?
1: Hell no.
0: Or like you ever think like, dang, there was like one that got away.
1: Any woman I've ever dated, she could have been the one pretty much, right? But you got to sacrifice something in life for success.
0: Yeah, that's true.
1: You have to. I had to sacrifice relationships. Because there's no way I'm giving this up. For someone to have me in their life, they gotta know that if I gotta go do something, I'm gonna go do it. There ain't gonna be no other female involved. I just wanna go do it, and I don't have to explain myself.
0: Right.
1: If I gotta go to Paris, if I gotta go to Berlin, I wanna be able to go without someone saying to me, I wanna go with you. But my stuff is usually planned years in advance. And I know that I have to be able to do what I want to do when I need to do it.
0: Shout out to TK Kirkland. All right, look, stay by your radio in a little bit. We're going to talk about why the aliens being a conspiracy theory thing seems to be falling apart.
3: It's never been a conspiracy.
0: We got some wild new info, all right, on the way. First things first, though, let's get into some new music right now. J. Cole, PJ, it's Legacy off the Fall Off. It's the Bootleg Kev Show.

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0: Like Kev Show holding it down with James Andre Jefferson Jr.
1: What a dope bounce.
0: This is pretty crazy, man. The CIA has been accused of using 23andMe to hunt down alien trace DNA.
1: Is this a real story?
0: Yes, this is a real story. The allegations have been made that they've been using Ancestry.com and 23andMe through a backdoor to find genes that are linked to aliens.
2: The CIA has some program to access the 23andMe and like whatever Ancestry.com databases through some backdoor, and that they are screening the entire whoever signs up for these services for a specific genetic variance from the normal Homo sapiens population, which the CIA knows to be the genetic marker of these Nordics. Mm. And they said, look, our children, especially our grandchildren, have no idea where they're from. We tell them stories about how like their grandparents are from Sweden or whatever.
0: That's a BBC report. I've been seeing Polymarket also post about it. I mean, listen, they've been just opening the floodgates with just alien just information and footage.
1: Hey, regardless of all this, y'all should listen to black people more. We've been telling y'all 23andMe was a scam. They sold the company, they sold the data, now they're looking for aliens. It's a lot of BS going on.
0: Craziness. Anyway, stay by your radio. Coming up, more of the Bootleg Kev Show. Of course, the No Cap News and a lot more right now, though. Let's get into some new music. That 4-2 Doug, Cash Doll, linking together the Detroit remix to Thick One. It's the Bootleg Kev Show.

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0: 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That's Shane's Andre Jefferson Jr.
1: What it do, bro?
0: Yes, sir. Coming up, man. Everyone's talking about the number one song in the country. We played it earlier. Janis, STFU from Drake's Iceman.
1: Drake need the STFU.
0: Fans, I think, have figured out who Janis is.
1: Oh, Lord.
0: We're going to talk about it in a little bit. First things first, let's get into this one. That hard nard. It's called Butter Bee on the Bootleg Kev Show.

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1: The Bootleg Kev Show, man. That's James Andre Jefferson Jr.
2: What a do, Bo?
1: As a lot of people are enjoying Iceman, I am enjoying it. I think it is an incredible album.
2: You sure do, huh?
1: It gets better with age.
2: Oh, does it?
1: You don't like Iceman, for real?
2: I ain't ran it back.
1: It's very good. Look, I am a hater, but I ain't that big of a hater. If it's good, it's good.
2: Hey, I'm proud of my hating abilities.
1: Maid of Honor? Horrible.
2: I hate it all.
1: Habibti? Fire.
2: That one has some records.
1: Anyway, look. Everyone's been talking about the number one song in the country right now. Drake has a song. It's called Janis, STFU. Now, everyone was always trying to figure out who was Janis.
2: He's talking to some chick.
1: Obviously. No, he's not talking to a chick. The internets have figured it out.
2: Who?
1: You know, Joe Budden has been very harsh.
2: Has Joe Budden been wearing a wig? He's Janis
1: no,
2: this whole time.
1: No, but listen, he's been harsh against Drake ever since the Kendrick beef. Look, they've had a back and forth for the better part of the last 10 years.
2: I'll say it's fair criticism if we're being fair.
1: Somebody dug this clip up of Joe Budden telling everybody what his female name would be.
3: What's your white woman name? They gave me mine. It's Janis.
1: So do we think that Janis STFU is actually, he's talking to Joe Budden?
2: It gotta be, because I heard everything Joe had to say about Drake. They got a little funny relationship, so it makes sense. But
1: if you're Joe Budden, it's gotta be kind of cool that the number

0: Do it. The No Cap News Report on the way. It's the Bootleg Kev Show. Keep it locked.
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0: 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Hey, every weekend, James finds the crazy stories from across the country. Sometimes they happen to be Florida man stories.
1: They sure do.
0: They always come in the clutch. But we got a crazy one coming up for the No Cap News. What you got?
1: I usually don't like to bring up death in these because we make a lot of jokes during the No Cap News. But when it's a what did you expect type of death, we got to talk about it.
0: More on that on the way. First things first, let's get into some new music. Juvie and Meg Thee Stallion. That's right. Juvenile's back with this one. It's new music on the Bootleg Kev Show.

dreads. Okay. And the black with white. 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He gon' drop that neck. 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He love the way I sit. 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Fake nails press. So high, damn the red.

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0: Giving it to you straight, no filter.
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5: 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What up, James?
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5: Wait.
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6: It has to be. 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
6: At James Jefferson J.
5: If you like the No Cap News, you will love his Instagram and his TikTok, all right? We're going to get into some brand new music right now, though. That Drizzy Drake, Too Hard for the Radio, off Iceman. 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

0: About to get the hell up out of here, y'all. Back at it next weekend. Appreciate everybody rocking with us. If you missed the TK Kirkland interview, go watch it on YouTube. We got a lot of dope stuff on there. Shoreline Mafia. Just did a dope interview with Prof. Did a full breakdown with my thoughts on Drake's Iceman as somebody who people might consider to be a Drake hater.
1: I don't think you're a Drake hater. It sounds like you're a Drake lover.
0: Anyway.
1: Wear your OVO cap.
0: Never.
1: Okay,
0: never.
1: Okay, whatever.
0: Anyway, man, we're getting out of here. Follow the crew at Bootleg Kev.
1: At James Jefferson J.
0: You can follow our producer who's getting scammed by GoDaddy and his girlfriend who's 20 years his minor who will not move out.
1: What that is, her GoDaddy.
0: At DJ Sam I Am. Gonna leave you with some new music right now. T.I.P., he's back, man. He had the number one record earlier this year. This is the follow-up, Mr. Him. It's the Bootleg Kev Show.
2: 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Somebody tell them people Mr. Him is here.
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0: 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Ballin' hard on another hemisphere. Somebody tell them people Mr. Hem is here.
1: Whoa, whoa, whoa, whoa, whoa.
0: Mr. Hem is here.

0: put me any place on the map, cause I'm him. Never chase bread, chase the vision. 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Falling hard on another hemisphere. Somebody tell them people Mr. Hem is here.
1: Whoa, whoa, whoa, whoa, whoa, whoa.
0: Mr. Hem is here.
1: Whoa, whoa, whoa, whoa, whoa, whoa.
0: Mr. Hem, Mr. Hem, Mr. Hem, Mr. Hem.
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